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1: Luke Bryan is on there. It's Wayne D. It's already after 8 o'clock. I appreciate you for letting us be a part of your day. We got Cody Johnson coming up right after Kacey Musgraves. Her latest is on now. This is called Dry Spell.

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It's Wayne D. It's time for some new country music. Check this one out. Her name is Alexandra Kay, and the song is called Straight for the Heart.

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0: 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Country hits all day.
1: Kane Brown, that one's called Woman. What's up? It's Wayne D. Already after 10 o'clock. Appreciate you hanging with us. New Lauren Elena with Chase Matthew plays right after Josh Ross.

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Buckeye Country, 94.3, Marion's number one for new country. Bailey Zimmerman there. My name is Wayne D, and thank you for hanging with us. Instagram is He's Wayne D. Click follow. Morgan Wallen on the way. New Taylor Swift, too, right after this one from Russell Dickerson. It's

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Hey, it's Tay. Fall in Bucyrus means Bratwurst Festival time. We're so excited about it. It's when the streets fill with neighbors and we're all gathering, and every night brings a parade to cheer on. 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

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Now, I know it's Friday, and that's already really good news, but how about a good news story to go on top of that? 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
1: It's after midnight. Crank it up. But if you wake the neighbors, don't blame us. You know what? On second thought, never mind. We don't care. 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

Marion's number one for new country, Buckeye Country, 94.3. If you wondered if a skateboard could be considered a deadly weapon, then the answer is officially yes. Earl is going to tell us why in this dumb criminal story coming up next.

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Marion's number one for new country, Buckeye Country, 94.3. It was on this day that the happiest place on earth became a reality. I'll share that, plus other things that went down on this day in history, coming up in two songs. 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

0: Marion's number one for new country, Buckeye Country, 94.3. We've got someone who stays connected to Nashville just for you. Her name is Ann Hudson. Ann, what do you got coming up in Nashville news?
1: Okay, Granger, you know how back last month at the CMA Fest, Florida Georgia Line announced a reunion, but we've heard nothing else. Well, got an update. I'll tell you coming up in your Nashville news next. It's all-

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1: Hey, Granger, this is Glenn from Bryan, Arkansas. 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

Marion's number one for new country, Buckeye Country, 94.3. 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

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Now, I know it's Friday and that's already really good news, but how about a good news story to go on top of that? Hang on for two songs and I'll share some with you. 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
1: Hey, this is Chase. We were just checking in from Southern Indiana. We just want to say hello.
0: Thank you so much, bro. I appreciate you.

0: 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Ann is about to join us with another round of Nashville news. Ann, what do you got coming up?
1: Well, Granger, you know, we love SMLA Langley. She was giving some advice while on stage the other day about dealing with social media. I got that story coming up in your Nashville news next.

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1: If you're up late with us, you'll want to follow us on Instagram, too. At After Midnight Granger Smith. 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

Marion's number one for new country, Buckeye Country, 94.3. It was on this day that the happiest place on earth became a reality. I'll share that plus other things that went down on this day in history coming up in two songs. Hang tight.

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6: We're going to play easy trivia to start the show off in about 3 minutes. I'll give you an example here. Get your brains going. How about, this one's not so easy. Iconic movie directors. This is from the back of the packet.
8: Oh.
6: Who directed Titanic?
8: Spielberg.
6: James Cameron.
9: Oh. Yeah, Cameron. That's tough.
6: Who directed Jaws?
10: Spielberg.
6: There you go. I just love to put that out there for you guys. Who directed Pulp Fiction?
10: Oh, Spielberg.
8: Tarantino.
6: Good one, Amy. That was funny.
9: He does all of them.
6: No, Amy, that's a good one, Amy. I got to recognize a funny joke there. Who created and directed Star Wars?
8: Lucas.
6: George Lucas, yeah. It's not a race.
9: We were trying to make it a race.
6: What's the name of the pop duo whose career collapsed after it was revealed they weren't actually singing in their recordings? Oh. Yes,
8: Millie
6: Spielberg. Those were in the back of the packet. You probably won't get there. But we're going to do easy trivia. That is next.
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Marion's Buckeye Country 94.3. Welcome into a finally Friday. Hey, it's Bo. All right, wait until you hear this story. What everyone is buying because of the World Cup. I mean, someone's making a fortune. I'll tell you that coming up in two songs.

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1: 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Do what you want. 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

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But there's one career that's paying over $250,000 a year, and hardly anybody is talking about this. This could be the career for your kid. Could be the career for you. I'll tell you what it is in two

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1: 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It was one of the show members' very final week on the show. We say goodbye. I addressed the John Stamos controversy and more.

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1: I don't know if you've been watching the World Cup, but if you think winning it gets you just a trophy, wait until you hear the paychecks. 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

Buckeye Country 94.3, Marion's number one for new country. Okay, if you've been watching the World Cup and keep seeing the same bald guy in the crowd, you're not imagining things. I asked my wife, I was like, why do they keep showing this guy? Who is he? Is he some sort of celebrity? Kinda, sorta. I got that story for you coming up in

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Remember years ago, it was like Garth was the only country star that could sell out a stadium? Now, we've got like 10, 15. Luke Combs being one of those guys. BYU.

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0: 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Hey, it's Bo Dalton. I found the most ridiculous backyard prize ever, and honestly, I kind of want one of these. Wait until you hear what one beer company is giving away. We'll talk about that coming up in two songs.
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1: All right, coming up in just minutes. How's your Friday? Could it be a little better? That's what we try to do with the afternoon quote. A little inspiration and a whole lot of motivation. We'll get to that after Kenny Chesney. Carry on.

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Hey, it's Bo with a shout out to Marion. 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
1: And that is going to put the wraps on a finally Friday for me, Bo, because my mom is actually here to pick me up. So listen, enjoy your weekend. 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

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Hey, it's Brooke Taylor. We finally made it to Friday. I don't know about you, but I am ready for the weekend. We're going to start off the show in my favorite segment. I call it my daily upload. Just a little spot where I can encourage you here on the show. We'll do that coming up next.

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Country 94.3, Bobby Bones in the morning, country hits all day. It's Brooke Taylor, George Burge, and Luke Bryan on that song, and we owe Luke Bryan a very, very big shout out today, his 50th birthday. Happy birthday from all of us, Luke Bryan. We love you. I hope it's a special day today.

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0: Buckeye Country 94.3, Marion's number one for new country. It's Brooke Taylor. I'm still not over the news this week that Matt Stell has a little baby boy. Him and his wife, they announced their engagement and their wedding on the same day. They also announced that they were expecting a baby this summer and didn't tell us that he was born until literally just now. I love social media and people who keep secrets. So congratulations to Matt Stell, him and his wife, for a beautiful little baby boy. Speaking of Matt Stell, we'll get him playing for you coming up next.
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It's Brooke Taylor. Summer road trips. You know they're going to be a little bit more fun with your favorite country music. 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Good luck from Buckeye Country 94.3. 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
1: 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Bobby Bones in the morning. Country hits all day. It's Brooke Taylor. Anybody else excited for the World Cup final on Sunday? I know. Very sad USA's not in it, but I digress. I'm excited who's playing the closing ceremony, though.

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It's Brooke Taylor. You know, Riley Green just opened up about not having internet at his house. Honestly, the

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If you haven't already yet, you got to make us that number one preset over on the iHeartRadio app. If you tap the talkback microphone anytime you want to hear a song, I'll get it right here in studio.

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2: The final less than 48 hours away. Argentina made it after another late comeback against England, which didn't surprise Alexis McAllister.
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Hey, you guys over in Cardington, thanks so much for making us your number one choice for country. 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

0: 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It's Brooke Taylor. Let me just say, if you missed it today, your chances to win $1,000, a little free gas for the summer, if you will. We want to make you like Anthony.
1: That's actually insane. I can't believe it. Thank you so much.
0: Won himself $1,000. We'll be back first thing Monday morning with more chances to win. Make sure you're hanging starting at 9 a.m.

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1: It's Brooke Taylor. Man, I have a really weird confession to make, but I feel like I'm not the only one, especially if you've got kids. It just happens, okay? Let's just open up about this. Let's be honest with each other and not judge one another. Here on the show, coming up next. Hang on.

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